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Of course I can dance, of course I can dance. I'm sure I can dance, I'm sure I can dance, I can dance.

party people. This is your captain, Sean Chef speaking. 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